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0: Sunshine as well. 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Well, now you can with me, Tony King, in the Time Tunnel. 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

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An eclectic mix of old and new soul. 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

Yes, it certainly is. Just popping in to remind you about the Revival Show. 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

0: Hi there. This is the Royal Ruler, Tony Prince. Remember me? Simon Tate brings you the 208 Top 20.
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0: Hi, TK here. Well, it's hard to believe I've been presenting the 70s and 80s show on Sunshine Radio for 4 years now. Where does the time go? Yet it seems I've only scratched the surface of playing the great music available from these two fantastic decades. 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

Yambiru, the music machine with the wow factor. Why? It makes you think. I've not heard that song in a long time. Yambiru, the music machine. 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

You've had your morning lie-in and you're preparing for Rodders on the Radio. But what do you do in that in-between time? That's Fridays between 9 and 11. You could join me, Carl Humphreys, for my Friday show. We start with Three of a Kind. Three songs, one connection. There's a track attack for you to guess clue by clue. And we always end with five songs to take us to 11 o'clock. All usually selected by you on a subject of my choice. That's cunningly called the 5 to 11. It's interspersed with the best hand-picked sunshine music, and your input is invaluable too. On your smart speaker or online, join me on Sunshine this Friday between 9 and 11. What could go wrong?

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3: Hello and welcome to the chart. It's Katie here without Martin for a change. And we're looking at a particular chart. At number 20, it was Maureen McGovern with The Continental. But we're going to start it off with Let Your Love Flow by the Bellamy Brothers.

Yes, it's the 20th of June, 1976, and that was Melba Moore in at number 17. Dionne was wandering about at number 16, and at number 15, it's Lee Garrett with You're My Everything.

0: That brings back wonderful memories of the sun starting to shine and the heat starting to rise. I had just kind of hit my teens, and this was a very special year for music and boys, I have to say. Now, that was a pretty sublime song, You're My Everything, Lee Garrett, but a slightly more ridiculous song, and I'm sorry about this, number 14, a performer, number one, No Charge, J.J. Barry.
1: Now, our little boy came up to his mama in the kitchen this evening while she was fixing supper. And he handed her a piece of paper he'd been writing on. And after wiping her hands on her apron, she read it. And this is what it said. For mowing the lawn, $5. For making my own bed this week, $1. Going to the store, 50 cents. And playing with little brother while you went shopping, 25 cents. Taking out the trash, $1. And getting a good report card, $5. And for raking the yard, $2. Total owed, $14.75. Well, as Mum looked at him standing there expectantly, and I could see the memories flashing through her mind. And so she picked up the pen and turning the paper over. This is what she wrote. For the 9 months I carried you,

charge for advice and the knowledge and the cost of your college. No charge for the toys, food and clothes, and even for wiping your nose.

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And he looked up at her standing there and said, "Mama, I sure do love you." And then he took the pen and in great big letters, he wrote, "Paid in full." 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

0: That was a great, great song. There was Archie Bell and the Drells, and they were up at number 13 for Soul City Walking. And I don't know about you, 1976, we wanted to do all the things that keep ourselves cool, including buying ice cream. And really popular at the time was the 99 Flake. Did you know it was about 20p? It cost us 20p for an ice cream. Anyway, we'll be continuing with the chart after this.
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0: Now that brings back memories of driving around in the car with my brother, who is older than me, and his friend, who was even older than my brother. A fun thing was, my brother actually thought he was Peter Frampton. He had all the blonde curly hair and everything. Yes, quite illicitly going around to pubs, which we really shouldn't have, because I was never old enough at that point. Anyway, at this time, going up to number 11 was A Leader of the Pack by the Shangri-Las, and they had a question to ask.
1: Is she really going out with him?
2: Well, there she is. Let's ask her.
1: Betty, is that Jimmy's ring you're wearing?
2: Mm-hmm. Gee, it must be great riding with him.

Oh, wow. It's Sunshine Radio Classic Chart Rundown. I'm Katie Buchanan, and that was Thin Lizzy when the boys are back in town, and they were heading up the chart. This week, they're in number 10. Down a bit, number 9 for Dolly Parton and Jolene.

Gallagher and Lyle there, wearing their heart on their sleeve at number 8. It's 1976, the year we were hit by droughts. Dennis Howell was appointed as Minister for Drought, and he invited the media to his home, where he informed them of his tip for saving water, which was sharing a bath with his wife, or even sharing a wife with his bath. He was also credited with breaking the drought by doing a rain dance under the orders of Number 10. It rained 2 days later and barely stopped throughout September. His title then changed to Minister for Floods.

Wow, I wish I could have done that. Wow, wow, wow, wow, wow, song sounds that they managed to do in that one, but I can't. Anyway, the year is 1976, and that was Let's Stick Together by Bryan Ferry. He was heading up the charts at number 7. But number 6, we've got Young Hearts Run Free by Candy Staten.

0: And in 1976, Candice Dayton was number six with Young Hearts Run Free. Now, this was the year where we all got really, really hot and were tempted to jump into the sea to cool off. But there was a film out at that point, number one at the box office, Jaws, just designed to stop us even dipping a toe.
1: Mike Hollis, are you getting enough?
2: Hello, soulmates. Do yourself a favour and get on your sunbed of

There's absolutely nothing wrong with that. There was Wings, Silly Love Songs at number three. Now, my second apology of the chart rundown, I'm going to play you Combine Harvester, The Wurzels, number two. And this was their comedic take on the melody.

The Wurzels there at number 2. Now the chart rundown for 20th of June 1976. Up to number 20, The Continental, Maureen McGovern. Down at number 19, Let Your Love Flow, Bellamy Brothers. Heading up the chart at number 18, Kiss and Say Goodbye, The Manhattans. This Is It from Melba Moore was at number 17. At number 16, we had The Wanderer, Dion. You're My Everything, Lee Garrett, was heading up at number 15. Down at number 14 was No Charge by J.J. Barry. At number 13, Soul City Walk, Archie Bell and the Drells. Show Me the Way by Peter Frampton was down at number 12. The Shangri-Las had Leader of the Pack, their 1976 remix, was up at number 11, while at number 10, The Boys Are Back in Town with Thin Lizzy. Dolly Parton and Jolene were down at number 9, and also heading down the chart, Heart on My Sleeve, Gallagher and Lyle. Brian Ferry with Let's Stick Together were heading up at number 7, and number 6, Young Hearts Run Free, Candy Staten. Tonight's the Night, Rod Stewart, number 5. At number 4, You Just Might See Me Cry, Our Kid. Heading into the top 3, we have Silly Love Songs by Wings, and former number 1, down to number 2, Combine Harvester, The Wurzels. So in 1976, 20th of June, what was number 1? You to Me Are Everything, Real Thing. Well, that's it from me, Katie Buchanan. Hope you enjoyed our classic chart countdown here on Sunshine Radio. See you soon.

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1: Can you dig it?
0: Jeff Dorsett, Supersonic 70s.

welcome along. It is Supersonic 70s. I'm Jeff Dorsett in the deck chair for the next 60 minutes. What a great decade we got in front of us. Foreigner. And then Joe Walsh, Life's Been Good. Right, story behind the song comes from the Spinners. We got a classic album from Meatloaf. Best of British, as in Madness. A special for Al Weber on an alternative version of Fairfield Parlour. A double-decker involving David Gates and Bread. A glam rock hit from Racy. And a cover from another brother, Arnando. Wanted UK subs doing Velvet Underground. We'll get all that in. And we've got interviews. Journalist from Melody Maker, Chris Charlesworth, talking about David Bowie. John Bettis, the songwriter for The Carpenters, on some of their biggest hits. And Jim Cregan, 15 years with the Rod Stewart Band. And if you want to get in touch, please do so. 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

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Now, if I mention the word mods, you think to myself, well, he's going to play something for the 60s. Well, no, we are in the 70s. And there was revivals going on with mods, including these guys called the Lambrettas, who picked on a song that was originally done by the Coasters. Also, Searchers had a go at it as well, and so many other people. Anyway, this is the Lambrettas doing Poison Ivy.

0: Supersonic 70s. It's the classic album of the week.
1: Now, this is actually a phenomenon because Bat Outta Hell, you would have assumed it was a number one album, and it didn't ever get to number one. And in fact, some of the singles that came off it, like 2 Out of 3 Ain't Bad, You Took the Words Right Out of My Mouth, and Bat Outta Hell itself, highest position was 34 in the singles charts. So I thought we'd play you one of these. From the album, came out in 77, Bat Outta Hell, this is Meat Loaf. 2 Out of 3 Ain't Bad. Quiz coming next.

0: 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Now, here's Jeff Dorsett.
1: So welcome along, Supersonic 70s. The quiz is right here. Three questions for you. Give the answers in about 30 minutes' time. Question number one. Hungry Eyes and All By Myself were both hits for whom? Hungry Eyes and All By Myself, both hits for whom? Question number two. Al Jardine was famous for playing in which band? Al Jardine was famous for playing in which band? If I mention the albums, question number three. I, Robot and Vulture Culture. Who is it and what is it? I, Robot and Vulture Culture were albums by whom? Right, answers in 30 minutes. It's just for fun. Right, going to give you a double-decker now involving the great David Gates. First up, especially for Alicia, one of his best songs, For Bread.

0: What a super song that is. Play that one for Miss Israel. Love it. David Gates doing Goodbye Girl, and before that, a song he wrote for Bread, Everything I Own. And if you want to do the same and pick out a double decker, all you've got to do, drop me a line, chunkyjeff@gmail.com. Two songs from the 70s in some form of connection, or just two songs you want to hear together, any which way you want to cut it, chunkyjeff@gmail.com. Right, now, one of the things we started to do is very much about Best of British. We want to wave the flag as often as possible about our British music and great music that it is. And if you've got a song or an artist from the 70s you want to play or me to play on Best of British, all you've got to do, same email address, chunkyjeff@gmail.com, just mark it Best of British and we'll do it for you. This is today's Best of British from the Hollies.
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0: the British selection there from the 70s, the Wonderful Hollies there. And the guitar opening played by, yes, it was, Alan Clark played the opening there, written by the great guys of Cook and Greenaway. Super stuff there. Long Call Woman in a Black Dress. Best of British. Get involved. Pick out your artist or a song.
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0: Right, this is where we give you a backstory to a particular hit, and this week we're going to go to 1973 for The Spinners and Ghetto Child, made number 7 in the UK from an album simply called The Spinners. Now, early in the 70s, there were lots of songs about hard life growing up in the city. Think Marvin Gaye, Inner City Blues, Stevie Wonder, Living for the City. The lyric was written by Linda Creed, a white woman in Philadelphia in a predominated black Germantown high school. The tune was written by Tom Bell, who was responsible for success of the stylistics, you know, like Betcha by Golly Wow. Anyway, the word ghetto is great to sing. It has nice, juicy vowels, says Linda Creed. Like Elvis's 69 hit, In the Ghetto, the group went on and offered under different names. Do you remember they did a one-hit wonder on Motown called It's a Shame? Then they jumped ship to Atlantic Records, called themselves the Detroit Spinners, had smashes like I'll Be Around, Could It Be I'm Falling in Love, One of a Kind Love Affair. Backed by a studio band, MFSB, which of course stands for Mothers, Fathers, Sisters and Brother. That's the team that brought you the Soul Train theme. Anyway, story behind the song, The Wonderful Spinners and Ghetto Child.

music at its best. They're the wonderful Spinners and Ghetto Child. Love it. Right, time for one of our features here. It's called A Cover from Another Brother. This is what we do. We give you a modern-day artist doing a cover of something that was a hit in the 70s. Now, this track was originally off the album Off the Wall by Michael Jackson, but a guy that I absolutely adore, seems to have tattoos everywhere, including on the top of his head, called Teddy Swims. So Teddy Swims is the cover from Another Brother, as he does Rock With You.

love this guy. Teddy Swims, cover for Another Brother, as he does Michael Jackson and Rock With You. Right, now, on the subject of cover for Another Brother, let's give you another one, completely diverse. Now, Orlando is a huge fan of UK subs. He tells me Charlie's 80 this year. And they did a cover version of something by the Velvet Underground. So a cover from Another Brother, as they do it right here. UK subs.

0: Terrific stuff there. UK Subs cover from Another Brother, as they do the terrific stuff that was originally done by Velvet Underground, Waiting for the Man. Another cover from Another Brother will be next week. Right, interview time. The lead writer for great journalist Chris Charlesworth talking about David Bowie right here on the interview front. If you had best interview, who would be the one person, if you picked out one from all the people that you spoke to along the way, the David Bowies, the Rod Stewarts, Led Zeppelin, Deep Purple, and Debbie Harry, and many, many more. Who would you think was your best interview?
1: David Bowie.
0: Yeah.
1: David Bowie knew how to work the interviewer. I try to bring this across in the book, that David Bowie, what he said was not necessarily true, but it made headlines, right? Yeah. David Bowie was amongst the most intelligent rock stars I ever met. He was also extremely gracious. He was extremely polite and nice, and came over as a very erudite man. The other thing about David Bowie was that he used the interview not just to get in the papers, but to feed his own brain. He would ask, viewing him, have you seen any good films lately? Have you seen any good bands recently? Read any good books recently? He wanted to absorb information from everybody he met.
0: Yeah.
1: Including people that interviewed him. Now, I don't recall anyone else that I interviewed ever asking me stuff like that. He wanted to turn the interview into a conversation. And also, he always wanted to say something perhaps controversial or perhaps something dramatic, because he knew how to grab a headline.
0: Yeah.
1: And I think if you speak to any music writers who were around at the time when David Bowie was giving quite a lot of interviews, they'll all tell you the same thing, that he was just a terrific interviewer. And you couldn't stop him talking either. He went...

0: David Bowie and Rebel Rebel playing right here on Supersonic 70s. Right, let's give you the answer to the quiz. Question number one. Hungry Eyes and All By Myself are both hits for whom? We're talking Eric Carmen. Question number two. Al Jardine, famous for playing in which band? He was in The Beach Boys. And question number three. The albums iRobot and Vulture Cultures. Who is it and what is it? It was done by the Alan Parsons Project. Al Jardine was in The Beach Boys and Eric Carmen did Hungry Eyes and All By Myself. If you got those, give yourselves a nice little pat on the back. Right, second of our interviews, very, very different this one. A songwriter, name of John Bettis, a guy who has written over 1,000 hits, unbelievable number of songs. He wrote Crazy For You for Madonna, One Moment In Time for the great Whitney Houston. He also wrote Human Nature for Michael Jackson, but we're talking very much about writing for the Carpenters, and here he is having a chat about a certain guitar part. Now, if we talk about
1: his
0: 72
1: name,
0: John Bettis and Goodbye to Love, whose decision was it to bring in that great guitar bit in the middle?
2: Oh, it was totally Richard, and I don't think he thought twice about how revolutionary it might have seemed to the world to put that kind of instrument and that kind of approach to the electric guitar that Tony played on a big ballad. And we had written the song a bit earlier, of course. And so I had the fun of the day we wrote it, Karen came in with shopping bags. And she said, "What did you write me today?" And I kind of sheepishly handed her the lyric. And Richard, we barely knew it ourselves. That's a long song.
0: Yeah.
2: And we played it for her. And then she said, "Play it again." And she sang along with me a little. And then she made it through. And that was, I have to tell you, there are shining moments in one's life. But being able to hear Karen sing it with just an acoustic piano, like 6 inches from you, was a wonderful thing. But no, for me, we finished the song and I knew Richard would arrange the stew out of it.
0: Yeah.
2: So I didn't really think about it much and I was off to something else. And I got the record. Richard had it messengered down to me as the album. And I wasn't ready for it. He didn't tell me he was going to do that. And it's literally the only time I've ever cried when I heard a version of a song that I'd had a part in writing played for me, because tears came into my eyes. I went, "How in the world did you come up with that?" Mm-hmm. And I called him and he said, "Well, I had Tony."
0: Yeah, fabulous. Yeah.
2: Yeah, that's awesome.

with a sensational arrangement there with the guitar on Goodbye to Love and the Carpenters, and that's about where we've got to leave it. Al, I'll play the Fairfield Parlour alternative version for you next week. We have gone right the way through Supersonic 70s, and if you've got any favourite requests you want, Burst of British is one of our new features there. Come up with a song or artist from the 70s, I'll be pleased to play them for you, or any of the other requests that we have here. Story behind the song, whatever you want to do for me here, and I'll fit them in next week or the week after on Supersonic 70s. Just send it to chunkyjeff@gmail.com. That's chunkygeoff@gmail.com. Stay safe, stay well, and whatever you do, love one another. Jeff Daughter, Supersonic 70s.

I will admit it is one of my very favourite tunes coming from Mr. Paul Simon, and that's the one which is called Kodachrome. In fact, I have a photographer friend of mine who actually still uses rolls of film rather than go digital. So there we go. Paul Simon, Kodachrome, opening up another Kenny's Coast to Coast right here on

0: This is Rodney Collins. What's the soundtrack of your life? What's the music that means so much to you? 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
1: Somehow the music sounds so much better on Sunshine Radio. The best music every time. We'd rather play a song with a past than one with no future. Kenny's Coast to Coast.

All of a sound of the Doobie Brothers right here on Kenny's Coast to Coast on Sunshine. That's one I reckon that's from the late 70s. Great shit. And one called Minute by Minute. I was in the dungeon, in fact, just compiling the revival show for you for Saturday right here on Sunshine. And I came across the original LP that I have in my collection of Toulouse Street, which was the very first album, of course, I bought way back in the day. But that one from the late 70s, that's Minute by Minute. Here's the Quo, and this tune actually was a hit for a couple of guys in Holland. Believe it or not, they were called Bolland and Bolland. But this country, this tune, from Status Quo.

Next trip down to the dungeon, I'll make a little note and try and bring up my version indeed of Bolland and Bolland's track In the Army Now. There we go. Good one. That's Status Quo right here on Sunshine. Now then, we're going to rewind for this day, 23rd of September. That's up next. Hang on.

0: Rewind on Kenny's Coast to Coast.
1: September 23rd, 1779. The famous words, "I have not yet begun to fight," were spoken on this day by John Paul Jones. He spoke them in a Revolutionary War battle when, as commander of the American warship Bonhomme Richard, he led the victory over the British warship HMS Serapis. On September 23rd, 1846,
2: words are flying out like endless rain into a paper cup. They slip away across the universe.
1: The planet Neptune was first observed. Although the planet is about 30 times farther away from the sun than we are on planet Earth, German astronomer Johann Gottfried Galle spotted it on September 23, 1912.
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4: The flash of a distant camera, reconnecting thoughts and actions.
1: Flash bulbs were patented by Johannes Ostermeyer of Germany. Now, that's an invention that used to be very popular in the little box cameras. You inserted the bulb into the socket in front of a silver reflector dish. The bulb would get all crinkly and milky white in color after it was used. Eventually, the bulbs were replaced by flash cubes. Now, of course, the automatic flash is built into the camera. September 23rd, 1952. Rocky Marciano became the world heavyweight boxing champion by knocking out Jersey Joe Walcott in the 13th round in Philadelphia. It was Rocky's 43rd consecutive victory. On September 23rd, 1971... Honeycomb scored their second gold record with Stick Up. It was a follow-up to their number one smash, Want Ads. Celebrating birthdays today, Julio Iglesias was born in 1943.
5: My dad.
1: Actor, singer Paul Peterson was born in 1945. The Boss, Bruce Springsteen, was born in 1949. The number one record on this date in 1958 was
6: Many a Tear Has to Fall, but it's all in the game.
1: It's All in the Game by Tommy Edwards, and that's Rewind for September 23rd on Kenny's Coast to Coast.
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0: Kenny's Coast to Coast on Sunshine. Well, it did come from the movie soundtrack. In fact, Buck Owens and the Buckaroos had it originally. They heard that when they were in the States back in the 60s. Fascinating fact, all courtesy of Kenny's Coast to Coast on Sunshine. The Governors, and from the soundtrack of Help, that's their version of Act Naturally. Well, next week, 2nd of October, we're waiting eagerly for the Rubber Soul remix. So I've written already my notes off the Santa. Now, you know, this year, this was doing the rounds on the socials, and I thought, yeah, it has to be the ad of the year. Now, it was used for an Italian beer commercial, right? But a well-known airline that has an orange tail fin have decided they want to use it as well, from Adriano Celentano, and it is
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2: You're the

can definitely say it was the Nodding Foxes who did it for me. They were the first ones to use it. But like I say, the Orange Airline have jumped on the bandwagon. They've decided to use it too. It's doing their rounds at the moment. But I don't think the ads is good, really. That's just my personal sort of thing. It's Adriano Celentano. And yes, it's been reissued all over again, even though it came out back in 1972. There you go, your fascinating fact. Stranger Things have made the charts, I'll say.

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1: Somehow, the music sounds so much

Originally, it was called I'm Colleen, but when it crossed to this side of the shuck, they give it the name of Soul Coaxing. There's an old watery wireless favourite for you. A little gem right here on Kenny's Coast to Coast and Sunshine for this Wednesday morning. Raymond Lefevre and his orchestra. And, well, it still is I'm Colleen to me, but you probably know it as Soul Coaxing. Good old major and minor tunes. Plenty of those, of course, on the Revival Show, Saturday between 1 o'clock and 3. That's right here on Sunshine.

I see the movie Rocket Man was just on one of the movie channels the other evening. Elton John, I guess that's why they call it the blues. Right, friends and neighbours, heading towards midday. Two for one today, going to feature the Stones. They're on the way. Hang on.

Good afternoon. Welcome back. It's the second hour of Kenny's Coast to Coast right here on Sunshine. That's our featured artist for this Wednesday. It's two from the Rolling Stones. Hope you enjoyed. So those two today, we did indeed have Brown Sugar and then Honky Tonk Women. That was a factor number one back in 1969. More two for one and, of course, now our featured artist for you tomorrow.

Midweek Wednesdays, coast to coast, right here on Sunshine. There we go. Reigning supreme on the Heritage Chart, of course. That's the second number one from Dave and the guys. That's the Cathodes, and the one which is called Man in a Suitcase. I haven't as yet seen the rest of the placings. I've been sort of busy doing other radio things at the moment, and just time just seems to fly by oh so quickly. Anyway, good one, the Cathodes, and that's Man in a Suitcase. Case.

0: Join me, Al Lindsay, this Friday from 6 till 8 for 2 hours of Soulvation. An eclectic mix of old and new soul. I'll bring the box of records, you bring your dancing feet. 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
1: Song with a past than one with no future. Kenny's

There's our Fergal. Yes, he began live for the group from Derry / Londonderry, the maiden city here in Northern Ireland, which indeed was Fergal Sharkey's number one, my goodness, 1985, and the one called A Good Heart. And of course, he's out of the pop business these days. He's doing his thing on the mainland there for cleaning up waterways. Doing a grand job there, Fergal. Keep up the good work, as they say.

Ray and Dave Davis, of course. Collectively, those are the Kinks. And a sunny afternoon. Not too bad here in beautiful downtown Belfast for today. It's kind of, it's a mixed bag, as they would say. Mixture of sunny spells as well. But we're doing not too bad for September. 22 Celsius yesterday. Hey, not quite done yet. I must play tomorrow, maybe Van Morrison, Indian Summer. Yeah, I'll go down to the dungeon tonight because I've got some more tunes to bring up. For the Revival Show, of course, which indeed is Saturday, 1 o'clock to 3. That's right here on Sunshine.

0: Yes, it certainly is. Just popping in to remind you about the Revival Show. Classic hits from two wonderful decades of the 1960s and the 70s. And those great pirate radio memories too. So join me here on Sunshine Radio, Saturday afternoons between 1 o'clock and 3.
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Strangely enough, there was an album that Bill made, but the only single, and only sort of solo single he had, former bass player with the Rolling Stones, it's Bill Wyman, and Je suis un rockstar. Tell you what, I'm just laughing because hovercrafts, they don't exist anymore. I remember actually back in the 1970s going across to Holland in a hovercraft. They bring those back, shouldn't they? Yeah.

Mr. Robert Nesta Marley, better known to us as Bob, indeed, is it from 1980. And Could You Be Loved? Hey, friends and neighbours, look at that. Time's beat me all over again. Just want to thank you very much indeed for your company today, right here on Kenny's Coast to Coast. Thursday again tomorrow, back with you at 11. Whatever you're doing today, have a great day.

Lulu, with a nod to David Cassidy and Could It Be Forever? Soundtrack of your life, let us know what you want played and why, rodney.collins@gmail.com, and we'll do our best to look the tracks out for you. As we have for Les, thank you for being in touch. One of your greatest singers, you said, was Sir Alma Cogan, who you enjoyed. Now, in the couple of years before she passed away, she intended to do a Beatles album, or an album of Beatles songs, and of course Alma Cogan was very close to the Beatles. Now, in the end, she didn't make the whole album. Certainly I Feel Fine got recorded, and Yesterday, and Ticket to Ride. Oh, and this one.

What a singer, and almost 60 years after she passed away, she's still missed, isn't she? Alma Cogan and 8 Days a Week, and that was arranged and conducted by Stan Foster. I've just seen it, and I know him because he used to do the arrangements for Julie Rogers, and we met at the Kanaka Lazoot Song Contest. You're with Rodney, this is Soundtrack of Your Life. Jim, we have Keith and 98.6, first record you ever bought.

98.6. And Keith, welcome to the show if you've just joined us. Look, the next one is Anita Harris, and I want to say hello to Tim, who says just one of the best female singers ever, and she's just not on the radio enough. And I mean, decades and decades of success in panto, in theatre, in cabaret. It's not just the hit records. Let's go to the early 90s and a song that you'll probably know.

Dennis in Lincolnshire asked for that one, Rainbow Chaser and Nirvana. And I'll tell you a quick story. I was reviewing records for a local paper in Croydon in Surrey, and that one came in from Island Records with a little note from Chris Blackwell, who ran the record company. And Island was a pretty hot label just at that time, although they had subcontracted a lot of their artists to other labels. I'm thinking of Millie and the Spencer Davis Group and stuff like that. And I thought Nirvana were going to be huge. They made a couple of really good albums. One was called The Story of Simon Symerpath, I remember, and I really liked them, but it wasn't to be, or at least not in terms of big hits anyway. Right, we now have a twin spin by Anthony Newley, and this is for Catherine. And you know, he could do anything, couldn't he? I mean, he wrote musicals, he could sing, he could dance, he could act. We have one hit and one non-hit.

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Except perhaps in spring. But I should never think

Two from Anthony Newley, the twin spin there. The first one of the two, I Get Along Without You Very Well. Hoagie Carmichael song, of course, from the early 60s, and then a number one for him just a bit earlier, a few months earlier, and a song called Why. Big hit in America, of course, for Frankie Avalon. Right, move away from the radio or the speaker or the whatever. Well, you can't if you're in a car, can you?

Serge Bresley and the Trogs. And Brian writes from Kidderminster and says, can I say hello to Jill? It's her birthday this week. And when she was young, or younger, she was a great fan of the Trogs, and it'd be nice to play something for her birthday. Right, done. I can't control myself. Okay, the next one is an album track done by Denny Doherty when he was solo from the Mamas and the Papas, and an album he put together in the mid-70s called Waiting for a Song, and a single that we normally play off it is called You'll Never Know, but I'm going to a different track. Now, we played this twice in the last 3 months, and it's obviously very popular with some of you. Can I say hello to Sam, first of all? I don't know where you are, but it's a UK email address. And then to Don. Now, Don is living in the States, and so it's appropriate, really, that Denny Doherty sings It Can Only Happen in America.

Well, the new music was Frank Isaac and A Deeper Shade of Blue, which is new music and it's really, really good. Hope you enjoyed that. That was followed by Weep for Love, Denny Lane, with a little help from Mr. McCartney and Co., 1980. We're playing that one for somebody who signs herself as Cheryl L. Cheryl L. We have a twin spin now for Jerry and the Pacemakers, and so many of you are fans, and we'll say hello to Mike. We'll also say hello to Keith and his wife in Cheshire.

spin from Jerry and the Pacemakers, and of course we the second one was such a big seller, wasn't it? Don't Let the Sun Catch You Crying. Okay, it's John's birthday. Endless Love from Jill. It's rather nice.

Huge seller, of course, Endless Love for Lionel Richie and Diana Ross. If you're a Neil Sedaka fan, he comes up twice in this hour now and in the second hour with a later track that was a hit for Andy Williams. Anyway, we will do this now, and this one's for Frank and Carol.

Do you know, I'd have preferred it without the speaking bit. But there we are. That was 1959 and very much part of records in those days, wasn't it? You with Rodney Collins. This is the soundtrack of your life, side one. Side two will be with you in a few minutes' time. And I want to say hello to Nick. And he says, Rodney, you played a track which you said was by Status Quo called Tune to the Music on one of your shows recently. And I don't think it was Status Quo. And who was it? Well, actually, it was Status Quo. And it was a B-side of a release in about 1971, something like that. And I think this will take us out of the hour. And if you like Status Quo, it's Tune to the Music.

well, I thought I'd take a look at different record labels that were really big in the 60s. And this week I thought we'd have a go at the Immediate label, of course, Andrew Lou Goldham and co. And they had a lot of big artists signed there, like The Small Faces, Amen Corner, Rod Stewart, P.P. Arnold, Chris Farlow, and some number ones along the way as well. So, from a new box set that's just come out, celebrating the Immediate years, we'll start with probably their biggest act, I suppose, The Small Faces. Soundtrack of Your Life, and you're with Isles FM, Sign FM, and Sunshine Radio.

Captain Soldier from the Small Faces, starting off this trio from the Immediate record label. The next one pairs together two great singers, Rod Stewart and P.P. Arnold.

Creepy Arnold and Rod Stewart on Come Home Baby, a track you may not have heard before actually from the end of the 60s. To finish off this trio from the immediate label, I thought we'd use Chris Farlow, who of course had so much help from Jagger and

Chris Farlow, finishing off that trio of tracks from the Immediate label. Thought you might be interested in that mod set that's just been issued. You had Rod Stewart and P.P. Arnold in the middle, and the Small Faces kicking it off. John, who lives in Berkshire, asked me to do a twin spin on the Fifth Dimension, and I'm going to play you two tracks. And if you're a Fifth Dimension fan, you'll know them both. But you know something? Neither of them were British hits. Not for them, anyway.

0: Well, they were both American hits.
1: Because my man told me.
0: And The Bell to Answer. That was 1970 in the UK. And before that, Up and Away. And they were pipped to the post by the Johnny Mann Singers, who did actually get a very big hit with their version. That's a twin spin from the Fifth Dimension. I like them. As I Like This for Lucy, and it wasn't a UK hit. Probably should have been mid-70s for Gilbert O'Sullivan, and a record you like, I'll believe it when I see it.

Nat King Cole, George Shearing, and that's for Nick, who lives in Birkenhead near Liverpool, and Let There Be Love, his first record that he ever bought. Look, I've been asked to play Stand By Me by Sonny and Cher, which came from one of their ATCO albums in the States in 1967. We have not done well with this on vinyl, but we're going to give it another go, okay, and see if it plays. Well, what can you do? Just do your best, can't you? So far, so good.

Well, it worked. I wasn't sure it would. Stand By Me and Sonny and Cher. Now, Nigel, thank you for being in touch, saying, do you know, I liked the new vaudeville band, Rodney, and you've played a couple of their hits, but I'd like you to play something else. They were very much in the style of the Temperance Seven, and you're right, they were. The Temperance Seven were pretty big too. They picked on sort of like names of railway stations and stuff. And let's go to Green Street Green.

I bet that hasn't been on the radio for a while. Green Street Green and the sound there of the new Vaudeville band. Coming up is a track by John Phillips in a solo album that he did. Of course, he was the leader, many would say, of the Mamas and the Papas in the 60s and Mundy Mundy and California Dreaming and all of that. Now, I played this on the radio program a few weeks back. It was probably around the end of July. Anyway, Peter, thank you for being in touch, saying, oh, please play that track again. It was really, really good, and it's nice to hear John Phillips on the radio. I also want to mention Fred Cannon, who does a show on Sunshine Radio that follows me on a Friday. And Fred remembers this and said it was a blooming good record, and he's right, as he is about most things musically.

There's quite a story behind that, actually. The American Mort Schumann, responsible for many arrangements, many productions over the years, and his version of Monday Monday, which never got a release in America until years and years after it was recorded. Anyway, I'm playing that one for Dave and everybody else that enjoys instrumentals. The next track is by Ray Charles, and it's beyond his sort of hit single period, because this was the early 70s. And earlier in this hour, I played you Sonny and Cher and Stand By Me. And the track that Ray Charles is about to do is one that was a hit for Sonny and Cher in the early 70s. Now, Deirdre, thank you for being in touch, saying, Rodney, I really enjoyed Ray Charles singing All I Ever Need Is You. And I think it was such a good recording, and I can't buy it, can I? Do you know, I don't think you can, but it is very, very good. So I'm going to play it again for you and hope you enjoy it.

0: Suck it to me, mama, now.
1: Ray Charles and All I Ever Need Is You. And I'll let you into a little secret. The first time I ever heard that track was at Jimmy Young's flat in London. He invited me round with some friends and we had dinner. Well, we actually had a Chinese delivery and it was blooming good too. And he put on some of his favourite records and he turned round to me and said, these are not always the ones I play on the radio, but I love them. And that was the first one that he picked from an album called Volcanic Action of My Soul. Much missed Jimmy Young, great friend of mine. Okay, two in a row. The second of the two is for Martin. Now, Solitaire was a hit for Andy Williams. I'm going to play you the man what wrote it, Neil Sedaka's version. There was a time in Neil Sedaka's career when really the hits had stopped, and before the hits started again, he was really best known as a songwriter. So that comes up second, Solitaire and Neil Sedaka. Before that, we're doing one for Linda. We're not going to stop. Well, don't stop the carnival. It's Alan Price.

Wasn't that nice? Neil Sedaka's original version of Solitaire. You're with Rodney on the Soundtrack of Your Life, Hour 2. We're coming close to the end. And Jerry says, soundtrack of my life would be The Shadows. Kon-Tiki.

the Shadows and Kon-Tiki. Nina, well, we seem to have fallen out. Well, not really fallen out, but she said, Rodney, I'm sorry that you didn't like the Marmalade's early records because I thought they were really good in the 60s. Well, no, that's not actually what I meant. I just preferred the later sound of the Marmalade, things like Reflections of My Life and stuff like that. I just thought they were better records. But to set the record straight, wait for me, Marianne. Hey!

The Marmalade, Wait For Me, Marianne. Okay, we're going to finish with one for John. And so many people ask for John Barry's music. So you'll get most of this in, I think, before the next programme. It's Goldfinger. Thanks for listening.

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Hello and welcome to Jan's Music Machine. I will be with you for the next couple of hours as usual. And now Disco Stallion in the morning time, and coming up Peter Frampton, You Don't Know Like I Know.

Jens Music Machine with more music and less talk. This is Eddie Mooney together with The Grave, featuring Mark Stanley and Mike Rowbotten with The Windwalker. And now to Dua Lipa, this is New Rules, and coming up, Hook will turn back time.

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Coming up, Earth, Wind and Fire with Saturday Night, but first, the Little River Band with Man on Your Mind.

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Sunshine Radio, we are back in 1987 together with Alabama. You're my explanation for living. Coming up, Casey and the Sunshine Band, keep it coming, love. But first, Annie Lennox, Ghost in My Machine.

0: A lot of tasty stuff goes into making a summer sundae. Strawberries, raspberries, blueberries, rhubarb. 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Summer sundaes on Sunshine also have a lot of tasty ingredients, including the Sunday Breakfast Show with myself, Martin Buchanan and Katie. On the menu, the Wheel of Four tunes, can you spot the connection between the songs? The Backwards Song, a little bit of classical, and our summer quiz, Tennis on the Radio. There is, of course, more than a sprinkling of great songs on top. 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

Jan's Music Machine, and we are back in 1977 together with Casey and the Sunshine Band, Keep It Coming Love. 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

Sunshine Radio, we are back in 1970 together with Van Morrison and Domino. And before that, In Excess, Never Let You Go. Before we hit 4 o'clock, Charles and Innie, we are back in the 90s. Would I Lie to You?

Jan's Music Machine with the record of the week. This is Automatics, When the Sun Sinks on England Tonight. A fantastic track. Hello and welcome to the second hour of Jan's Music Machine, direct from Denmark. And this is Jackie Graham, Ain't Nobody Does It Better.

The latest single from Jody Watley, remixed by our friend Alex DeTio. This is The Dawn, right here on Jens Music Machine. And now back to the middle of the 90s, together with Lighthouse Family. This is Ocean Drive.

0: Hello, I'm Nigel Byard. And one thing I do love about doing 7 till 9 on a Thursday evening on Sunshine is I get to dig a little bit deeper and play those songs you haven't heard in ages. 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

We are back in the year of 1988 on Jan's Music Machine together with Womack and Womack with Teardrops. Coming up, Craig David, just a reminder, but first, Real Love from the Philadelphia Flyers, written, produced, composed by Mark Wesley.

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Paul McCartney and the Wings with Jet. And now to the Simon Huff Band with Fallen. And coming up hot with This Man Is Mine.

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Should be top 10 in 7 days. You've got

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Sunshine Radio with the latest single coming from Damian Madison, The Blue of Summer. And now to Stevie Nicks and Tom Petty. And I must admit, I have never heard this one before. Stop Dragging My Heart Around.

Sunshine Radio with True Lies with Passchendaele. We are at the end of Jan's Music Machine for today. I will be back tomorrow, as usual, between 3 and 5. Let's end the show back in 1982 together with D-Train and Paul Hardcastle. You're the one for me. Remember, right after me, it's nearly time for tea, the drive show you don't want to miss.

0: The bosses say I need to be more inclusive in what I do. 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

You've had your morning lie-in and you're preparing for Rodders on the Radio. But what do you do in that in-between time? That's Fridays between 9 and 11. You could join me, Carl Humphreys, for my Friday show. We start with Three of a Kind. Three songs, one connection. There's a track attack for you to guess clue by clue. And we always end with five songs to take us to 11 o'clock. All usually selected by you on a subject of my choice. That's cunningly called the 5 to 11. It's interspersed with the best hand-picked sunshine music, and your input is invaluable too. On your smart speaker or online, join me on Sunshine this Friday between 9 and 11. What could go wrong?

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0: Tony King's Super 70s. Great music from a great decade.
1: It certainly is. Hi, Sunshiners. We're back again with a fantastic hour of 70s, followed by a superb hour of 80s.

you. I've got my big medallion on tonight just to dance in my deck chair to that one. Archie Bell and the Drods, what a track to play on the show. Great to be back with you. Here we are with another hour of 70s followed by a whole hour of 80s. Hope you're doing all right tonight and turning up and enjoy the tunes for sure. Supertramp are next and Dreamer.

0: making number 13 in the UK singles charts in February 1975. What an album from 74, Crime of the Century, Supertramp and Dreamer. Great to play that on the show tonight. Hope I'm finding you well. We've got the usual features coming up later and some great music to boot. Hope you can stick with me for the next couple of hours.
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0: Let's play some Jethro Tull. Ian Anderson on lead vocals.

0: Axel Cool to play some Tool on the show. Only just with that one, January 1970, double A-side. You know, many hit singles, they were more of an albums band, weren't they? And I've got a few of their albums in my vinyl collection, but that one made number four in 1970, January, double-sided with Teacher, which I have played a couple of times on the show. Great stuff. Good to have your company tonight. Hope you're doing all right, TK, with you with this great decade. Now, Ruby Winters is next on Sunshine.
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American soul singer, primarily recorded in Nashville. Ruby Winters had several R&B hits from 1967 to 1974, but best known for this 1977 UK Top 10 hit, I Will. Let's keep these fine tunes coming your way on Sunshine. This is Looking Glass. Brandy, brackets, you're a fine girl.

You've had your morning lie-in and you're preparing for Rodders on the Radio. But what do you do in that in-between time? That's Fridays between 9 and 11. You could join me, Carl Humphreys, for my Friday show. We start with Three of a Kind. Three songs, one connection. There's a track attack for you to guess clue by clue. And we always end with five songs to take us to 11 o'clock. All usually selected by you on a subject of my choice. That's cunningly called the 5 to 11. It's interspersed with the best hand-picked sunshine music, and your input is invaluable too. On your smart speaker or online, join me on Sunshine this Friday between 9 and 11. What could go wrong?

Well, not one but two tracks for our Kingsbury Treasure feature tonight. We had Marmalade back to back with Neil Diamond, digging deep for those on the show. Now, coming up after Harpo, we'll have our first listen to the Mystery Voice. Easy enough, but are you in a gambling mood to guess which song I'll play from the artist or artistes? On Sunshine Radio, here's Harpo, Movie Star.

0: just a one hit for Harpo in 76, making 24 only in April. Good song, though. Just sat here reminiscing, you know, about the 70s and the 80s, really. I just love both decades. Even the technology, if you're listening to me on a Sony Walkman, for instance, you know, remember when they came out in about 1979, making music truly mobile for the first time, and the video games of Space Invaders, used to love it. And my favourite on the arcade games, if you remember, was Phoenix. Do you remember one called Phoenix? I was addicted to that, and me and my mate used to put the high scores on and everything else. Superb. And they're worth a fortune now, if you track them down and they're still working. Absolutely worth a fortune. Now, this mystery voice, it's a clue in the dialogue. And which song will I play? Will it be a curveball, i.e. will I play the one he's talking about, maybe, or another one? And I'll give you a couple of listens. Here's the first listen.
1: You know. Well, I'll give you a taste of Make Me Smile pretty well the way it was conceived and originally written, which was more like a slow blues, because it was a very sad time in my life.
0: Yeah, okay, it's a nice clue there for you. After Andrew True Connection, I'll give you another quick listen. And if you fancy a punt, a gamble, which song will I play? Gets you a bonus point. And don't forget, also coming up, three questions on the decade with our Pop Mastermind mini quiz.

0: why we're digging out the one-hit wonders tonight on the show. There we are. Just the one for Andrea True Connection, 1976, making number five in April with More. Good song. Used to play that earlier on in the weddings and the functions I used to DJ, and just to get things warmed up a little bit. You get the odd few girls dancing around the handbags to it early doors. Always a good one to play. Mystery Voice, Second Listen.
1: Well, I'll give you a taste of Make Me Smile. Pretty well the way it was conceived and originally written, which was more like a slow blues, because it was a very sad time in my life.
0: Easy enough on the voice. Which song am I going to play for the bonus? Have a punt if you like for the bonus point. Now we've got 10cc on the way.

Memories again. That takes me right back to my brother Phil dropping me off at grammar school on his way to the college himself in the Morris Minor Traveller that Dad had passed down to him on his 8-track, playing that song loud on to drown out the noise of the engine more than anything. But great stuff from 10cc. Strawberry Studio, Stockport. Yay!

0: played that Rumours album to death back in the day, did you? The opening track to the album there, Secondhand News, Fleetwood Mac on Super 70s. Go on then, quick third listen to the Mystery Voice. You know.
1: Well, I'll give you a taste of Make Me Smile, pretty well the way it was conceived and originally written, which was more like a slow blues, because it was a very sad time in my life.
0: Right, easy enough. Which song am I going to play for the bonus? Are you going to have a gamble tonight? Okay, three questions on the decade with Pop Mastermind. Question one, which 1976 song by Rose Royce served as the soundtrack for a gritty urban drama film of the same name? Which 1976 song by Rose Royce served as the soundtrack for a gritty urban drama film of the same name? Which song? Question two, which progressive rock band produced the 1971 fantasy rock track Lady in Black and the 1972 track Easy Living? Which progressive rock band produced the 1971 fantasy rock track Lady in Black and the 1972 track Easy Living? Question three, which was the 1977 Bee Gees time track used as the opening sequence of the movie Saturday Night Fever? Which Bee Gees song from 77 was used as the opening sequence of the movie Saturday Night Fever? Which song was it? Okay, Mystery Voice reveal then.
1: Well, I'll give you a taste of Make Me Smile, pretty well the way it was conceived and originally written, which was more like a slow blues, because it was a very sad time in my life.
0: Well, it was, of course, Steve Harley, the song I've chosen. Man.

Mr. Raffles was the follow-up single to Make Me Smile, Come Up and See Me. In June 75, making number 13 in the charts. That's the one I chose to play. Well done if you gambled that one. Pop Mastermind, 1976, song by Rolls Royce. Soundtrack for the gritty urban drama film of the same title was Car Wash. There you go.

Okay, Carlos was the answer. Did you ever see that film all the way through? I don't think I did. I think I had an album soundtrack to it somewhere, but never actually seen the movie. 1 point for that. Question two, the progressive rock band, produced in 1971. Fantasy rock track, Lady in Black, and the 1972 track, Easy Living. Well, the answer is Uriah Heep for the point. Here is Easy Living, no G.

and stuff. I'm just reading about Uriah Heep. That was actually from their 1972 album, Demons and Wizards. Great track. Now then, question three. The song that opened the movie, Saturday Night Fever, was Stayin' Alive.

0: So well done if you got any of those questions correct. And the mystery voice and the lottery song on tonight's Super 70.
1: Now, back to the 1980s. It's the Super 80s show with Tony King on Sunshine Radio.

opening up Super 80s, the best music every time. Synchronicity 2, The Police, back to back there with The Clash, Rock the Casbah. That sets the pace of the music for this hour. Great stuff coming your way. Remember Visage and Night Train?

0: Yeah, great to play Night Train on Super 8. It is their fifth UK Top 30 hit in June 82, making number 12, Visage. Hope you're doing okay tonight. Thanks for coming over from Super 70s if you've listened to that. Just to warm us up for Super 80s on Sunshine with TK. Hey, we've got Robert Palmer coming your way.
1: 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Now, back to the 1980s.

Yeah, great rocky track from Robert Palmer, a bit of Kingsbury Treasure. Only making 44 in June 88, simply irresistible. Great rocky track, as I say, from the Yorkshireman. Very much missed, for sure. Tom Petty on the way, I Won't Back Down. Going to do a mystery voice for you soon, and three questions from the 80s. Well,

Join me, Al Lindsay, this Friday from 6 till 8 for 2 hours of Soulvation. An eclectic mix of old and new soul. I'll bring the box of records, you bring your dancing feet. Together we'll kick off your sunshine weekend.

0: Nice to play some Ben Jericho on the show. 1987. From their debut album, First Brackets, The Sound of Music. And it made number 18 in the UK singles charts in July 87. The Motive, Ben Jericho. Got a mystery voice for you, 80s style. Who is this?
1: In response to a couple of things, I did a newspaper piece in response to a social media campaign to get Last Christmas to number one on the anniversary of his death. And that really revealed to me the depth of affection and fondness for Wham. And then
0: a few clues in the title. Which song will I play from the band he was a member of in the 80s for the bonus point? And name who that is. I'll play it again after our rock double play coming up now. Def Leppard versus Aerosmith. Turn it up.
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What an 80s rock double play right there. Full volume in the studio here. Speakers rattling on the wall. Def Leppard, Hysteria back to back with Aerosmith and Love in an Elevator. What a tune.

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1: In response to a couple of things, I did a newspaper piece in response to a social media campaign to get Last Christmas to number one on the anniversary of his death. And that really revealed to me the depth of affection and fondness for Wham. And then
0: a couple of great clues in there. And see if you can get the lottery song. Which song will I play from the band he was a member of in the 80s? For the bonus point, let's reggae it up now with a bit of UB40 and Food for Thought on Sunshine.

0: 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You know the other radio stations? They do the weekly charts of old, like Pick of the Pops. 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

0: from the album 1987, Notorious, Duran Duran and Skin Trade on Super 80. Just getting these questions ready for you. Really easy tonight on the decades. Pop Mastermind, question one. Which Prince album shared its name with a year? Which Prince album shared its name with a year? Question two. Who recorded the hit Toy Soldiers? Who recorded the hit Toy Soldiers? And number three, who recorded Part-Time Lover in the 80s? Who recorded Part-Time Lover in the 80s? Mystery voice.
1: In response to a couple of things, I did a newspaper piece in response to a social media campaign to get Last Christmas to number one on the anniversary of his death. And that really revealed to me the depth of affection and fondness for Wham.
0: And to originally get you the point, the song I chose to play from Wham is Club Tropicana for the bonus.

Such a feel-good tune. And the bass line in that gets me every time. Love it. Their fourth UK chart hit, Club Tropicana, making number four in 1983, was one I chose to play. Of course, the mystery voice, Andrew Ridgeley. Very well-spoken gentleman and still looks great, doesn't he?

top mastermind. Hey, three easy questions really this week for you. Prince album that shares its name of the year. Also, the single was 1999.

Both the album and the single sharing its name with the year of 1999. Okay, number two. Who recorded the hit Toy Soldiers? You know this.

Marta Marrero, better known professionally as Martika. She had a couple of hits in the late 80s, and there's one of them right there with Toy Soldiers. She was an actress as well, appearing at the role of teen Gloria in the TV programme Kids Incorporated between 84 and 86. Kids Incorporated? Not sure I remember that, do you? Martika? That was the answer to question two. Number three, nice easy one to finish with.

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Stevie Wonder, part-time lover. Thanks for having a go at the quiz tonight. All just for fun with TK. It's the music that makes this radio station. Looking forward to the next show with you on Sunshine. See you there.

very good day to you. Welcome along. It is Kick Up the 80s. I'm Jeff Dorsey, going to be your pilot of these airwaves for the next 60 minutes. So we are over a double-decker involving Mike Hollis's band, Talk Talk. Went with Talk Talk and It's My Life. So we've got an album track from the Jay Giles Band. What do we got? We've got Best of British involving Morrissey. Cover from Another Brother as Heaven 17 does Blue Oyster Cult. Story on the song comes from John Farnham, Australia's Finest, Bit of Thunder from Down Under. And we've got some interviews. Claire Grogan from Ordered Images, Tom Bailey from the Thompson Twins, and Andy Taylor from Duran Duran. And if you want to get in touch, please do so. The email is the quickest route. It is to chunkyjeff@gmail.com. 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Or you can get me on modern day WhatsApp, 077-844-89469. Right, where's Roland Giff when you need him?

thought I'd slip that one in. We actually lost a pop quiz the other night over that. Yes. It's one of those things when you know the song Imagination, but did you know the artist? Baloo Sum was right there. Right, go with this.

0: I'll tell you what, kick up the 80s, it is right there. And the Blow Monkeys are featuring, of course, Dr. Robert out front there. And don't forget, if there's a favourite song you want to hear, just drop it on an email, chunkyjeff@gmail.com. Still to come, Best of British. We also got some interviews as well. But let's give you one of these.
1: Premiership Pop Quiz. Now, here's Jeff Dorsett.
0: So just in front of something by Soul to Soul. Three questions for you. Give the answers in about 25 minutes' time. Question number one, for fun, is a lyric. I want to know the artist and the song. The line I'm giving you, oh, here it comes, that funny feeling inside. Oh, here it comes, that funny feeling inside. Who's the artist? What is the song? Question number two, name the female vocalist in Yazoo and her nickname. Name the female vocalist in Yazoo and her nickname. And question number three, you've got a three-way chance on this one, all about AC/DC. What is their best-selling album? Is it A, Highway to Hell, B, Back in Black, or 3, Razor's Edge? So, best-selling album for AC/DC, Highway to Hell, Back in Black, or Razor's Edge?

0: Nice vibe with that. Soul to soul. Keep on moving. Karen Wheeler on vocals.
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0: And this is where we give you a backstory as we go into the vaults there and find out what was going on with a particular song. And we're looking at 1986 here for John Farnham and You're the Voice. Made number six in the UK. From Whispering Jack was the album. Extremely popular in Australia, where it's considered an unofficial national anthem. Written by a team of UK songwriters led by Chris Thompson, who I've met, who was lead singer with Manfred Mann's Earth Band. Remember Davies on the Road Again and Blinded by the Light? Yes, it's very much a protest song. Somehow the song made it all the way to Australia. Originally, it was going to be released by Ice House. Remember them? Yeah, terrific stuff. And that's where John Farnham actually heard the song. Now, at the time, he was a teen idol and lead singer for 2 years with the Little River Band. You remember Reminiscing? Yeah. After hearing the promotional single there, it went to number one, and the album Whispering Jack spent 25 weeks at number one as well.

Thunder from Down Under. John Farnham. And You're the Voice. Story around the song. Stand by for a Best of British, one of our features that we have. And still to come, interviews with Claire Grogan from Ordered Images, Tom Bailey from the Thompson Twins, and Andy Taylor from Duran Duran.

0: That's OMD playing right here. And if you want to get in touch at any time, it's easy. All you've got to do is drop me an email to chunkyjeff@gmail.com. Right, interview time. The lovely Claire Grogan, front singer from Ordered Images. They're back out on the road again, but you've got to know where you come from originally. And this is the story with Claire. Who were your early inspirations? You know, was there a time in your life, you know, as a young girl, that certain people inspired you and you thought, that's why I want to be in the music industry?
1: Well, I think that a lot of it, my love of music came from growing up in a sort of multi-generational family that all lived under the same roof, and everybody was a music fan. So in the background of my life, there was always a backing track, so yeah, to speak. You know, there was always a great tune. We had a little dancette record player. Yeah. And I have really, really strong memories of us as a family listening to Motown hits, Glenn Miller, Doris Day was a big favourite of my parents. And it just really affected me that music was always going to be in my life, because I sort of presumed that everybody had that in their life, and it's only in later on I discovered that not everyone did. But when I discovered, yeah, I was very influenced by my big sisters, who were huge David Bowie fans, Roxy Music fans, and then I came across Polystyrene, Debbie Harry, and Susie from the Banshees.
0: Yeah.
1: And they absolutely spoke to me. You know, yeah, I just thought, I love these women.
0: Yeah.
1: This is who I want to be. And they were so unconventional and challenging and a bit in your face.
0: Yeah.
1: And I thought, I've found my people.

0: what, 1983, there or thereabouts it was going, especially for the wonderful Claire Grogan, doing it for you there, and Don't Talk to Me About Love. Coming your way, right, we are going to a second interview here, and it's going to be very much Madonna is going to be featured, because we're going to be talking to the Thompson Twins. But before we get there, let's give you the answer to the quiz. Right, question number one was a lyric. I want to know who the artist and the song was. The line I gave you, Oh Here It Comes, That Funny Feeling Inside. Who is it? What is it? It's Van Halen doing Why Can't This Be Love. Question number two, probably the easiest of the three. Name the female vocalist in Yazoo and her nickname. Of course, we're talking lead vocalist Alison Moyet, and the nickname is Alf. And question number three, what is the best... I've got a three-way chance on this one. What's the best-selling album by AC/DC? Is it A, Highway to Hell, B, Back in Black, or C, The Razor's Edge? The answer, in the middle there, Back in Black. So if you got that, give yourselves a nice little pat on the back. Right, we're talking very much here about working at Live Aid, and Tom Bailey of the Thompson Twins worked with Madonna at Live Aid. Let's talk for a moment, Tom, about Live Aid, because, you know, you talk about big acts and big things going on. Of course, you were joined on stage by Miss Madonna.
1: That's right. She came and sang backing vocals on our version of Revolution, and we sang on her set as well.
0: Nice.
1: It was just a kind of trade-off that we did backstage.
0: Yeah.
1: And it was fun to do.
2: And you can dance for inspiration.

0: big record for Madonna. Talking very much there, Tom Bailey of the Thompson Twins, and all about the biggest jukebox in the world, Live Aid. Right, third of our interviews, last one here. Andy Taylor, founder member of Duran Duran, but we're talking very much about him working with so many different people, including Rod Stewart. You did some work with Rod Stewart on some albums as well. How did it come about working with Rod?
1: I was, that was kind of, I think it was about 1986, and I got a call off one of his managers, like, you want to get together with Rod, and it's like, well, every time I get together with Rod, we just drink.
0: Yes, I can understand that.
1: Like, no, get together and do some work. I'm like, that'll be interesting, but yeah. Can we still drink?
0: Yes.
1: And I think it was just at a point where he needed to, you know, I think the album previous to the one I met him was Body Wishes, and that maybe was kind of the last of his silk trouser era.
0: Yes.
1: And and so we just started. He is funny, and he's, you know, there's no one else like him. We went. He's got a rehearsal room, and. And we went down this rehearsal room, conveniently located opposite a strip club.
0: Of course.
1: And, and we went down, and in that this first day we started jamming, we wrote three songs and made that album. After about 2 hours, Dynamite, Lethal Dose of Love, and I can't remember the other one. Anyway, they all made the album. And we were straight out of the strip club having a beer.
0: Fantastic.
1: Yeah. Well, you know, he's a chap.
0: He is, isn't he? He's a bloke.
1: A lovely fella, a great sense of humour, but that voice,
0: yes,
1: man, you know, it's something else. And when you're kind of around that, you've got a great energy.
0: Yes.
1: He used to bugger off to the football, and then we used to get some work done.

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Right, we're going to go with this one. Bronski Beat, it is our Best of British. Now.

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Yambira, the music machine with the wow factor. Why? It makes you think. I've not heard that song in a long time. Yambira, the music machine. 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

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An eclectic mix of old and new soul. I'll bring the box of records, you bring your dancing feet. Together we'll kick off your sunshine weekend.

0: Yes, it certainly is. Just popping in to remind you about the Revival Show. 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

Hi, TK here. Well, it's hard to believe I've been presenting the 70s and 80s show on Sunshine Radio for 4 years now. Where does the time go? Yet it seems I've only scratched the surface of playing the great music available from these two fantastic decades. So join me every Wednesday, 7 till 9pm, where I continue to find those familiar songs and hidden gems for you to enjoy. I also have some fab features like the Mystery Voice, Lyric Quiz, Pop Mastermind and King's Buried Treasure to test your knowledge just for fun. The show is repeated every Monday evening, 10 till midnight.